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6: Partly cloudy tonight with a low of 19 degrees. Clearing tomorrow afternoon back up to 30. Showers right through Sunday. Tomorrow night's low 15, Friday's high 24.
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5: Partly cloudy tonight with a low of 19 degrees. Clearing tomorrow afternoon, back up to 30. Showers right through Sunday. Tomorrow night's low 15, Friday's high 24.
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4: Partly cloudy tonight with a low of 19 degrees. Clearing tomorrow afternoon back up to 30. Showers right through Sunday. Tomorrow night's low 15. Friday's high 24.
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7: Partly cloudy tonight with a low of 19 degrees. Clearing tomorrow afternoon, back up to 30. Showers right through Sunday. Tomorrow night's low 15, Friday's high 24.
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2: Partly cloudy tonight with a low of 19 degrees. Clearing tomorrow afternoon, back up to 30. Showers right through Sunday. Tomorrow night's low 15, Friday's high 24.
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9: Partly cloudy tonight with a low of 19 degrees. Clearing tomorrow afternoon back up to 30. Showers right through Sunday. Tomorrow night's low 15, Friday's high 24.

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5: Partly cloudy tonight with a low of 19 degrees. Clearing tomorrow afternoon, back up to 30. Showers right through Sunday. Tomorrow

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1: Partly cloudy tonight with a low of 19 degrees. Clearing tomorrow afternoon, back up to 30. Showers right through Sunday. Tomorrow night's low 15, Friday's high 24.
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Ah, spring in northern Ontario. The animals awaken, the streams and rivers begin to flow with the melting snow and reveal potholes as deep as gold mines. Welcome to spring on the Moose.

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1: The Cap Grace Tailgate Country Derby is bringing big country energy July 17th and 18th. 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
1: 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Happy springing from the Moose.

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1: Good morning, I'm Tim Rout. An 18-year-old man from Hearst is facing several charges, including first-degree murder, after the death of an OPP officer on Tuesday afternoon. OPP Commissioner Thomas Carrick says James Bay OPP officers were attempting to stop a vehicle as part of an ongoing investigation.
2: The accused fled from a hospital where he was being assessed under the authority of the Mental Health Act, and as officers attempted to safely apprehend the accused, our officer was struck by a motor vehicle and killed.
1: 29-year-old OPP Provincial Constable Tarun Bali was assigned to the Dufferin Detachment with 2.5 years of service. At the time of his death, he was on deployment with the James Bay Detachment. The accused remains in custody with a court appearance scheduled for June 24th. The investigation is ongoing. The rain overnight Tuesday, about 18 millimeters of it, helped reduce the fire hazard in the woods of northern Ontario, including the area around Gogama and Timmins. Timmins 9, the fire that has already burned more than 3,100 hectares, isn't growing. But it is still not considered under control. It's north of Gogama and west of Highway 144. Fire Information Officer Isabel Chenard says the rain has made some of the terrain difficult for fire rangers, who are now establishing and consolidating hose lines. The flames were first detected a week ago this past Sunday. And lastly, the lineup to get into the Canadian Mining Expo at the McIntyre Community Building in Schumacher is incredible, as is the equipment all around the outside of the building and the activities inside. Speaking to the official opening, Discovery Silver Vice President of Timmins Operations, Dawid Myberg, said the company's key stakeholder is the local community.
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4: Moose Now Fam weather, we still have a heat warning in effect for today, with a temperature near 30, and the humidity could make it feel much warmer. Sun and cloud today, slight risk of an afternoon shower or thunderstorm, breezy, getting up to 29. Clear but increasing cloud after midnight, down to 15. Tomorrow, rain, a high of 24, a low near 13. And for the weekend, sun and cloud Saturday, rain Sunday, and temps near 24. Right now, under a mostly cloudy sky, 19 in Kapuskasing and in Hearst.
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0: Barney Bentall and the Legendary Hearts and Something to Live For. 100.9, 94.5, Moose FM, Campus Casing, and Hearst's Biggest Variety. Good morning. Happy Thursday, everyone. It is 6:13. It's Dennis J. Puska. Nice to have you alongside. 19 degrees across our region under what we'll say right now is a mostly cloudy sky. Looks like we could see a shower or a thunderstorm this morning, but sun and cloud for the most part today as that heat warning continues for what, the second day in a row, and that means we're going to see a temperature right around the 30-degree mark. If you factor in the humidity, somewhere around 33, 34, maybe as high as 35. Now, we're going to see a clear sky tonight, increasing cloud after midnight, plenty of rain in the forecast for tomorrow, a high of 24, some sunshine for Saturday, so that's a good thing. But then things really take a nosedive temperature-wise, and just maybe that the humidity will be cut after that on the weekend. I think next week I was looking at the temperature somewhere around 13 or 15 degrees for the high. That is really going to seem cool and a far cry from what we have been used to over the past several days. And hopefully that'll give maybe the black flies and the mosquitoes a little bit of a rest and they can go into hiding for a little while.
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you cry if you saw me crying? And would you save my soul tonight? Would you tremble if I touched your lips? Or would you laugh

0: up today if you're in Timmins, something worth checking out. And then, of course, this weekend, the Timmins Ram Rodeo. What a big event that is. Lots of rodeo action, live music, and the Rotary Rib Fest. A great lineup there. And then, of course, next weekend, we've got the big event going on right here in Kapuskasing, the largest Francophone cultural festival of its kind in Northern Ontario, La Festival Saint-Jean. And boy, they put on a great show. They always get the big acts in Francophone music and in comedy coming to Kapuskasing. There's a great kids event that goes on Friday afternoon. So if you hear the kids hooping and hollering, they'll be walking and parading all the way down to the site of the Santa de la Wazir. That is always great too. Tickets are still available for Festival Saint-Jean. If you'd like to learn more about that and what acts are coming, go to saintjeancap.com.
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0: Moose FM Weather, we still have a heat warning in effect for today, with a temperature near 30 and the humidity could make it feel much warmer. Sun and cloud today, slight risk of an afternoon shower or a thunderstorm, breezy, getting up to 29. Clear but increasing cloud after midnight, down to 15. Tomorrow, rain, a high of 24, a low near 13. And for the weekend, sun and cloud Saturday, rain Sunday, and temps near 24. Right now, under a mostly cloudy sky, 19 in Kapuskasing and in Hearst.
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1: Good morning, I'm Tim Rout. An 18-year-old man from Hearst is facing several charges, including first-degree murder, after the death of an OPP officer on Tuesday afternoon. OPP Commissioner Thomas Carrick says James Bay OPP officers were attempting to stop a vehicle as part of an ongoing investigation.
2: The accused fled from a hospital where he was being assessed under the authority of the Mental Health Act, and as officers attempted to safely apprehend the accused, our officer was struck by a motor vehicle and killed.
1: 29-year-old OPP Provincial Constable Tarun Bali was assigned to the Dufferin Detachment with 2.5 years of service. At the time of his death, he was on deployment with the James Bay Detachment. The accused remains in custody with a court appearance scheduled for June 24th. The investigation is ongoing. The rain overnight Tuesday, about 18 millimeters of it, helped reduce the fire hazard in the woods of northern Ontario, including the area around Gogama and Timmins. Timmins 9, the fire that has already burned more than 3,100 hectares, isn't growing. But it is still not considered under control. It's north of Gogama and west of Highway 144. Fire Information Officer Isabel Chenard says the rain has made some of the terrain difficult for fire rangers, who are now establishing and consolidating hose lines. The flames were first detected a week ago this past Sunday. And lastly, the lineup to get into the Canadian Mining Expo at the McIntyre Community Building in Schumacher is incredible, as is the equipment all around the outside of the building and the activities inside. Speaking to the official opening, Discovery Silver Vice President of Timmins Operations, Dawid Myberg, said the company's key stakeholder is the local community.
3: It's not our right to mine here, it's our privilege to mine here, so we intend to be here for a long time, and we want to be, you know, good corporate citizens, make sure we do it the right way.
1: Myberg said Discovery is excited to turn potential into ounces and provide good long-term jobs. 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
4: Moose Now Fam weather, we still have a heat warning in effect for today, with a temperature near 30, and the humidity could make it feel much warmer. Sun and cloud today, slight risk of an afternoon shower or thunderstorm, breezy, getting up to 29. Clear but increasing cloud after midnight, down to 15. Tomorrow, rain, a high of 24, a low near 13. And for the weekend, sun and cloud Saturday, rain Sunday, and temps near 24. Right now, under a mostly cloudy sky, 19 in Kapuskasing and in Hearst.
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0: 5440 Ocean Pearl, 100.9, 94.5 Moose FM, Campus Casing, and Hearst Biggest Variety. Good morning. It is 642, 19 degrees across our region under a mostly cloudy sky. Clouds should give way to some sun today, but we're still under that heat warning with a high near 30. Things not expected to cool down probably until Sunday. So that really has us in kind of a mindset of what to prepare for meals to nourish our bodies, but we don't have to spend time in the kitchen where it's hot or perhaps don't feel like getting the barbecue tuned up. So what is one of those favorite cold meals that you love to have on a hot day like we're going to have today? Well, that is going to be today's conversation starter today. And for me, I love having a variety of different salads. One of my favorites is a pasta salad that you cool and then throw in the refrigerator. And when you have it ready for supper, it's all nice and cool with all sorts of wonderful dressing inside. That works well, along with maybe a cold plate in there, and you're all set. Want to get involved in our conversation starter today? Your favorite meal on a hot day that is cold? 705-335-8555. 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

0: That is Sean Paul and Get Busy on the Moose. Good morning. It is 6:52. We are about 8 minutes away from a check of news and weather with Tim Rowe coming up next at the top of the hour. Don't forget you can sign up for news alerts that are delivered to your inbox so you're up to date of what's going on clear across our region. Further details, mycampersnow.com. Click on the icon, the top right-hand corner of the screen, and you're all set. In the next 30 minutes, of course, we have got our musical segment, the Moose Vault of Musical Knowledge. And in our spotlight today, a guy who wrote jingles, who used to sing jingles that his dad used to write back in the day, all those little fun jingles for television commercials. And he got his big break hanging out with Lionel Richie. And then he scored a whole bunch of hits in the late 1980s, including one about a love song, a love letter he wrote to his wife. We're going to hear from Richard Marx coming up a little bit later on.
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0: Moose FM weather, we still have a heat warning in effect for today, with a temperature near 30, and the humidity could make it feel much warmer. Sun and cloud today, slight risk of an afternoon shower or thunderstorm, breezy, getting up to 29. Clear but increasing cloud after midnight, down to 15. Tomorrow, rain, a high of 24, a low near 13. And for the weekend, sun and cloud Saturday, rain Sunday, and temps near 24. Right now, under a mostly cloudy sky, 19 in Kapuskasing and in Hearst.
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1: Good morning, I'm Tim Rout. An 18-year-old man from Hearst is facing several charges, including first-degree murder, after the death of an OPP officer on Tuesday afternoon. OPP Commissioner Thomas Carrick says James Bay OPP officers were attempting to stop a vehicle as part of an ongoing investigation.
2: The accused fled from a hospital where he was being assessed under the authority of the Mental Health Act, and as officers attempted to safely apprehend the accused, our officer was struck by a motor vehicle and killed.
1: 29-year-old OPP Provincial Constable Tarun Bali was assigned to the Dufferin Detachment with 2.5 years of service. At the time of his death, he was on deployment with the James Bay Detachment. The accused remains in custody with a court appearance scheduled for June 24th. The investigation is ongoing. The rain overnight Tuesday, about 18 millimeters of it, helped reduce the fire hazard in the woods of northern Ontario, including the area around Gogama and Timmins. Timmins 9, the fire that has already burned more than 3,100 hectares, isn't growing. But it is still not considered under control. It's north of Gogama and west of Highway 144. Fire Information Officer Isabel Chenard says the rain has made some of the terrain difficult for fire rangers, who are now establishing and consolidating hose lines. The flames were first detected a week ago this past Sunday. And lastly, the lineup to get into the Canadian Mining Expo at the McIntyre Community Building in Schumacher is incredible, as is the equipment all around the outside of the building and the activities inside. Speaking to the official opening, Discovery Silver Vice President of Timmins Operations, Dawid Myberg, said the company's key stakeholder is the local community.
3: It's not our right to mine here, it's our privilege to mine here, so we intend to be here for a long time, and we want to be, you know, good corporate citizens, make sure we do it the right way.
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4: Moose Now Fam weather, we still have a heat warning in effect for today, with a temperature near 30, and the humidity could make it feel much warmer. Sun and cloud today, slight risk of an afternoon shower or thunderstorm, breezy, getting up to 29. Clear but increasing cloud after midnight, down to 15. Tomorrow, rain, a high of 24, a low near 13. And for the weekend, sun and cloud Saturday, rain Sunday, and temps near 24. Right now, under a mostly cloudy sky, 19 in Kapuskasing and in Hearst.
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0: You wonder where she would be without this song going all the way to number one. Laura Branigan, Gloria, 100.9, 94.5, Moose FM, Campus Kissing, and Hearst's Biggest Variety. Good morning. 7:13 on your Thursday morning, 19 degrees across our region under a cloudy sky, maybe some rain off and on today, but not much more than that. Sun and cloud, heat warning still in effect, high of 29, rain moving in tomorrow. Well, today begins what is going to be an incredible stretch of sports coming up. And tonight, well, you've got so many things happening. The World Cup kicks off today at 3 o'clock in Mexico. They play that first game. And then tonight, there's a game, I think, at about 10 o'clock. Then you've got game number 5 of the NHL Stanley Cup Final between Carolina and the Vegas Golden Knights. That'll be fun to watch. Can Carolina win another one, or does Vegas have a response there? We'll see what happens. Big question is, Brandon Bussey returned the goal to Carolina, and does Carolina find another way to stop Mitch Marner, who has been pretty incredible thus far? But last night, of course, the World Cup had their amp-up concert that took place in Mexico, L.A., and in Toronto. Bryan Adams did a fantastic job. I watched him in concert. He looked great. Shakira was doing what Shakira does with the Hispanic crowd, and she does a phenomenal opportunity there. And just wonderful music last night, getting everyone excited for the big event. Can't wait to start watching the World Cup. And, of course, a little hockey tonight as well. Lots of great sporting events to kind of keep us amused and even at times confused over the course of the next little bit.
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She calls the great state of Wyoming home. The American Idol winner, Kelly Clarkson. And since you've been gone on the Moose, good morning. It is 7:18. Let's open up the Moose Vault of Musical Knowledge today. And in our spotlight today, a song that went all the way to number one in 1989, originally presented to Barbara Streisand, who simply declined by saying, "I'm not going to be right here waiting for anyone." This is Richard Marx and a song that took him just 20 minutes to write. Right here waiting, the Moose Vault of Musical Knowledge, today in music history. Good morning.

0: written as a letter to his then-girlfriend, actress Cynthia Rhodes. Richard Markson right here waiting on the Moose Vault of Musical Knowledge. One could say Richard Marks was born to rock and sell. His father wrote TV jingles for chocolate bars and peanut butter, and Richard Marks made his professional debut singing on some of his dad's commercials. When he was 18, he left his hometown of Chicago and headed to Los Angeles, where another commercial-minded musician, yes, the one and only Lionel Richie, took the young singer-songwriter under his wing after a five-year apprenticeship in which he sang harmonies on several of Richie's hits, had some compositions recorded by artists such as Kenny Rogers and Chicago. Marks finally landed his own contract, and he was poised to stardom. Marks' self-titled LP debut album yielded four top 10 hits, including the number one song, Hold On to the Nights. Repeat Offender was a follow-up album, and it spawned five more major hits.
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0: Moose FM weather, we still have a heat warning in effect for today, with a temperature near 30 and the humidity could make it feel much warmer. Sun and cloud today, slight risk of an afternoon shower or thunderstorm, breezy.

Timmins, Ontario native Preston Pablo. One last song on the Moose. Good morning. It is 7:28. Tim Rout is in next with the latest in news and weather. My CapHurstNow.com newsroom. On the other side, we have got the Moose look at our community calendar. Make sure you stay tuned for that. This is D-Light. Groove is in the heart on the Moose. Good morning.

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1: Good morning, I'm Tim Rout. An 18-year-old man from Hearst is facing several charges, including first-degree murder, after the death of an OPP officer on Tuesday afternoon. OPP Commissioner Thomas Carrick says James Bay OPP officers were attempting to stop a vehicle as part of an ongoing investigation.
2: The accused fled from a hospital where he was being assessed under the authority of the Mental Health Act, and as officers attempted to safely apprehend the accused, our officer was struck by a motor vehicle and killed.
1: 29-year-old OPP Provincial Constable Tarun Bali was assigned to the Dufferin Detachment with 2.5 years of service. At the time of his death, he was on deployment with the James Bay Detachment. The accused remains in custody with a court appearance scheduled for June 24th. The investigation is ongoing. The rain overnight Tuesday, about 18 millimeters of it, helped reduce the fire hazard in the woods of northern Ontario, including the area around Gogama and Timmins. Timmins 9, the fire that has already burned more than 3,100 hectares, isn't growing. But it is still not considered under control. It's north of Gogama and west of Highway 144. Fire Information Officer Isabel Chenard says the rain has made some of the terrain difficult for fire rangers, who are now establishing and consolidating hose lines. The flames were first detected a week ago this past Sunday. And lastly, the lineup to get into the Canadian Mining Expo at the McIntyre Community Building in Schumacher is incredible, as is the equipment all around the outside of the building and the activities inside. Speaking to the official opening, Discovery Silver Vice President of Timmins Operations Dawid Myberg said, the company's key stakeholder is the local community.
3: It's not our right to mine here, it's our privilege to mine here, so we intend to be here for a long time and we want to be, you know, good corporate citizens, make sure we do it the right way.
1: Myberg said Discovery is excited to turn potential into ounces and provide good long-term jobs. 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
4: Moose Now Fam weather, we still have a heat warning in effect for today, with a temperature near 30, and the humidity could make it feel much warmer. Sun and cloud today, slight risk of an afternoon shower or thunderstorm, breezy, getting up to 29. Clear but increasing cloud after midnight, down to 15. Tomorrow, rain, a high of 24, a low near 13. And for the weekend, sun and cloud Saturday, rain Sunday, and temps near 24. Right now, under a mostly cloudy sky, 19 in Kapuskasing and in Hearst.
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0: That probably should be a theme song for the World Cup athletes as they get ready to kick off today. 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Good morning. 7:43, nice to have you checking in. 19 degrees across our region under a mostly cloudy sky. No rain as of yet, even though they are calling for a slight risk of a shower or a thunderstorm. Sun and cloud will arrive at some point today as we hit 29. Rain moving in after midnight tonight, showers tomorrow, and looks like we still have that heat warning at least for another day. Let's get to edition number one of our community calendar and what's going on. Abundant Life Church on Ash Street in Campus Casing is hosting a community dinner this coming Friday night from 5:30 to 6:30. Everyone is welcome to attend, and takeouts are available. La Forge Jogadin's last dance of the season is this Saturday at La Forge. Doors open at 7:30. Dancing starts at 8. Tickets $20 per person. The Royal Canadian Legion in Campus Casing is hosting a launch party for the album release for Logan Staley and the Riverbenders on Saturday night, 7 o'clock at the Legion. Tickets are $5 in advance. Doors open at 7. Logan and his bands perform at 8. I also believe that tickets are also available at the door for $5. And Festival Saint-Jean in Campus Casing next weekend, Friday, June 19th, Saturday, June 20th at the Centre de la Loisirs. Lots of local and regional entertainment. One of the biggest Franco festivals in Northern Ontario. For further information and for tickets, head over to saintjeancap.com. 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

0: While he sang this song last night at the World Cup pre-concert that took place in Toronto, Mexico, and Los Angeles, Bryan Adams in the summer of 69 on The Moose. It is 7:54. Tim Rout is next with the latest in news and weather. And the top stories we're following in our newsroom includes more on the investigation in the death of an OPP officer near Hearst. Plus, we'll also hear about the Mining Expo that concludes today in Timmins over in Schumacher, and the latest on forest fires and what's going on with Timmins 9. And then next hour, more of Northern Ontario's best music, your conversation starter, all about your favorite cold meal on a hot day. We'll get your thoughts on that as we move forward on this Thursday morning.
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0: Moose FM weather. We still have a heat warning in effect for today. Becoming sun and cloud later on today. Slight risk of a shower or a thunderstorm. Breezy getting up to about 30. Cloudy, rain developing overnight, a low near 15. Showers ending tomorrow afternoon, 10 to 15 millimeters, a high of 23. Overnight low 13. And the outlook for the weekend, sun and cloud Saturday, rain Sunday. Right now, under a mostly cloudy sky, 19 in Kapuskasing and in Hearst.
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1: Good morning, I'm Tim Rout. An 18-year-old man from Hearst is facing several charges, including first-degree murder, after the death of an OPP officer on Tuesday afternoon. OPP Commissioner Thomas Carrick says James Bay OPP officers were attempting to stop a vehicle as part of an ongoing investigation.
2: The accused fled from a hospital where he was being assessed under the authority of the Mental Health Act, and as officers attempted to safely apprehend the accused, our officer was struck by a motor vehicle and killed.
1: 29-year-old OPP Provincial Constable Tarun Bali was assigned to the Dufferin Detachment with 2.5 years of service. At the time of his death, he was on deployment with the James Bay Detachment. The accused remains in custody with a court appearance scheduled for June 24th. The investigation is ongoing. The rain overnight Tuesday, about 18 millimeters of it, helped reduce the fire hazard in the woods of northern Ontario, including the area around Gogama and Timmins. Timmins 9, the fire that has already burned more than 3,100 hectares, isn't growing. But it is still not considered under control. It's north of Gogama and west of Highway 144. Fire Information Officer Isabel Chenard says the rain has made some of the terrain difficult for fire rangers, who are now establishing and consolidating hose lines. The flames were first detected a week ago this past Sunday. And lastly, the lineup to get into the Canadian Mining Expo at the McIntyre Community Building in Schumacher is incredible, as is the equipment all around the outside of the building and the activities inside. Speaking to the official opening, Discovery Silver Vice President of Timmins Operations, Dawid Myberg, said the company's key stakeholder is the local community.
3: It's not our right to mine here, it's our privilege to mine here, so we intend to be here for a long time, and we want to be, you know, good corporate citizens, make sure we do it the right way.
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6: Moose FM weather, we still have a heat warning in effect for today. Becoming sun and cloud later on today. Slight risk of a shower or a thunderstorm. Breezy getting up to about 30. Cloudy, rain developing overnight, a low near 15. Showers ending tomorrow afternoon, 10 to 15 millimeters, a high of 23. Overnight low 13. And the outlook for the weekend, sun and cloud Saturday, rain Sunday. Right now, under a mostly cloudy sky, 19 in Kapuskasing and in Hearst.
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0: That's Red Ryder. Before they became Tom Cochran and Red Ryder, and then later, Tom Cochran was back on tour again this summer, including a stay at the CNE. That is Lunatic Fringe 100.9, 94.5 Moose FM, Campus Casing, and her biggest variety. Good morning. 8:12 on your Thursday. I'm Dennis J. Puska. Nice to have you with us. 20 degrees across our region under a mostly cloudy sky. Yes, looks like the clouds are going to hang out for a little bit. Maybe a shower or a thunderstorm this afternoon or this morning. At some point, we'll see if the sunshine does arrive. Our high today is around 29. Rain in the forecast to start the day tomorrow. Well, with all this heat we've had over the course of the last several days, it makes meal planning a little bit difficult. Sometimes too hot in your house to start doing anything hot on the stove. So you start thinking about those cold meals that are quick and are really easy, and you know they're a pleaser for yourself and maybe for others in your family. So on our conversation starter today, what's your favorite cold meal on a hot day? Joanne chimed in off the Moose FM Roadies Retail text line to say a strawberry spinach salad. Now, I've heard of those before, never actually tasted one, but she says that's her go-to meal. For me, in the summers when it's really hot and you don't feel like cooking, you make a pasta salad. Those are always great. Little bit of Italian dressing on top of some pasta, always great. And if you add a little bit of chicken to it or turkey or ham, something like that, then hey, you're all set and you're good to go. And you don't have to really turn on a stove except maybe to boil your pasta. But hey, you got a side burner on that barbecue of yours. Then you can boil pasta outside and not have to heat up the inside at all.
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0: Yes, something that is surprising that could happen to you on a Monday, and you don't even know what's happening. A new moon on Monday. Yeah, Duran Duran, 100.9, 94.5 Moose FM, Campus Gazing, and Hearst Biggest Variety. Good morning, 8:22. Hey, as you get ready for the weekend, make sure you take Moose FM with you wherever you go, whether you're headed out of town or maybe headed to the cottage or the campsite. We have awesome show hosts, including Ricky Tyler on Saturday, Kenny on Sunday. We've even got Tim Routes, Hope Radio, Sunday morning from 10 to 10:30, and plenty of news and weather to go around. 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
0: Moose FM weather, we still have a heat warning in effect for today. Becoming sun and cloud later on today. Slight risk of a shower or a thunderstorm. Breezy getting up to about 30. Cloudy, rain developing overnight, a low near 15. Showers ending tomorrow afternoon, 10 to 15 millimeters, a high of 23. Overnight low 13. And the outlook for the weekend, sun and cloud Saturday, rain Sunday. Right now, under a mostly cloudy sky, 19 in Kapuskasing. And in Hearst.
1: Ah, spring in northern Ontario. The animals awaken, the streams and rivers begin to flow with the melting snow and reveal potholes as deep as gold mines. Welcome to spring on the Moose.

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1: Good morning, I'm Tim Rout. An 18-year-old man from Hearst is facing several charges, including first-degree murder, after the death of an OPP officer on Tuesday afternoon. OPP Commissioner Thomas Carrick says James Bay OPP officers were attempting to stop a vehicle as part of an ongoing investigation.
2: The accused fled from a hospital where he was being assessed under the authority of the Mental Health Act, and as officers attempted to safely apprehend the accused, our officer was struck by a motor vehicle and killed.
1: 29-year-old OPP Provincial Constable Tarun Bali was assigned to the Dufferin Detachment with 2.5 years of service. At the time of his death, he was on deployment with the James Bay Detachment. The accused remains in custody with a court appearance scheduled for June 24th. The investigation is ongoing. The rain overnight Tuesday, about 18 millimeters of it, helped reduce the fire hazard in the woods of northern Ontario, including the area around Gogama and Timmins. Timmins 9, the fire that has already burned more than 3,100 hectares, isn't growing. But it is still not considered under control. It's north of Gogama and west of Highway 144.

0: Fire Information Officer Isabel Chenard says the rain has made some of the terrain difficult for fire rangers, who are now establishing and consolidating hose lines. The flames were first detected a week ago this past Sunday. And lastly, the lineup to get into the Canadian Mining Expo at the McIntyre Community Building in Schumacher is incredible, as is the equipment all around the outside of the building and the activities inside. Speaking to the official opening, Discovery Silver Vice President of Timmins Operations, Dawid Myberg, said the company's key stakeholder is the local community.
1: It's not our right to mine here, it's our privilege to mine here, so we intend to be here for a long time, and we want to be, you know, good corporate citizens, make sure we do it the right way.
0: Myberg said Discovery is excited to turn potential into ounces and provide good long-term jobs. CME wraps up today. 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
2: Mustafa Fam weather, we still have a heat warning in effect for today. Becoming sun and cloud later on today. Slight risk of a shower or a thunderstorm. Breezy getting up to about 30. Cloudy, rain developing overnight, a low near 15. Showers ending tomorrow afternoon, 10 to 15 millimeters, a high of 23. Overnight, low 13. And the outlook for the weekend, sun and cloud Saturday, rain Sunday. Right now, under a mostly cloudy sky, 19 in Kapuskasing and in Hearst.
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0: That is Joey and Ariba on the Moose. Good morning. It is 8:41. Well, yesterday was kind of an interesting day. We had the power go out, what, shortly before noontime yesterday, and not sure what the main cause was. Well, part of it was the telephone was a power utility pole fire that took place out by the bakery on Queen Street, right across from the old fire hall. You could see where the wires had singed a little bit. And, you know, the power outages are an inconvenience, not only for us here at Moose FM as it put us off the air for a little bit, but for others. And I know I was driving home yesterday afternoon, couldn't really do much here, so I ended up working from home, and I was noticing businesses closing up their shops and heading home for a little while until the power was restored. I think power came on yesterday somewhere around 1:40, 1:45, and all good to go. And hopefully we don't get a summer again where we get a lot of these different outages and things like that. But with lightning and thunderstorms and all that, you never know what can happen. That's where you got to be real safe when it comes to things like that.
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0: 100.9, 94.5, Moose FM, Kapuskasing and Hearst Biggest Variety. With the weekend and blinding lights, good morning. It is almost 9. We've got another check of news and weather with Timro coming up next at the top of the hour in our newsroom. And today and through the weekend, what a very busy stretch of events going on in our region. Now, the Mining Expo wraps up in Schumacher at the McIntyre Arena Community Building. So that is going on today. Tomorrow, you've got the Timmins Ram Rodeo getting underway. That will last right through to Saturday. All the great rodeo events like calf roping and also in there, barrel racing and so much more. And then, of course, you've got next weekend with the Festival Saint-Jean. That is always a big event in our region, one of the biggest in Northern Ontario. And tickets are limited, but they are still available. If you'd like to get yours and head out to one of the biggest Francophone festivals in Northern Ontario, head over to stjeancap.com and you can get all the details there, what acts are coming, and also how to get your tickets before they are gone.
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0: Moose FM weather, we still have a heat warning in effect for today. Becoming sun and cloud later on today. Slight risk of a shower or a thunderstorm. Breezy getting up to about 30. Cloudy, rain developing overnight, a low near 15. Showers ending tomorrow afternoon, 10 to 15 millimeters, a high of 23. Overnight low 13. And the outlook for the weekend, sun and cloud Saturday, rain Sunday. Right now, under a mostly cloudy sky, 19 in Kapuskasing and in Hearst.
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0: the smile on your face. Don't bring everybody down like this. Don't worry. It will soon pass, whatever it is. 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
2: Good morning, I'm Tim Rout. An 18-year-old man from Hearst is facing several charges, including first-degree murder, after the death of an OPP officer on Tuesday afternoon. OPP Commissioner Thomas Carrick says James Bay OPP officers were attempting to stop a vehicle as part of an ongoing investigation.
3: The accused fled from a hospital where he was being assessed under the authority of the Mental Health Act, and as officers attempted to safely apprehend the accused, our officer was struck by a motor vehicle and killed.
2: 29-year-old OPP Provincial Constable Tarun Bali was assigned to the Dufferin Detachment with 2.5 years of service. At the time of his death, he was on deployment with the James Bay Detachment. The accused remains in custody with a court appearance scheduled for June 24th. The investigation is ongoing. The rain overnight Tuesday, about 18 millimeters of it, helped reduce the fire hazard in the woods of northern Ontario, including the area around Gogama and Timmins. Timmins 9, the fire that has already burned more than 3,100 hectares, isn't growing. But it is still not considered under control. It's north of Gogama and west of Highway 144. Fire Information Officer Isabel Chenard says the rain has made some of the terrain difficult for fire rangers, who are now establishing and consolidating hose lines. The flames were first detected a week ago this past Sunday. And lastly, the lineup to get into the Canadian Mining Expo at the McIntyre Community Building in Schumacher is incredible, as is the equipment all around the outside of the building and the activities inside. Speaking to the official opening, Discovery Silver Vice President of Timmins Operations, Dawid Myberg, said the company's key stakeholder is the local community.
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7: Moose FM weather, we still have a heat warning in effect for today. Becoming sun and cloud later on today. Slight risk of a shower or a thunderstorm. Breezy getting up to about 30. Cloudy, rain developing overnight, a low near 15. Showers ending tomorrow afternoon, 10 to 15 millimeters, a high of 23. Overnight low 13. And the outlook for the weekend, sun and cloud Saturday, rain Sunday. Right now, under a mostly cloudy sky, 19 in Kapuskasing and in Hearst.
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0: That is one of my favorite songs from Freddie Mercury and Queen. 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Good morning. It is almost 10. Yes, we've got a check of our community calendar on the way next, but friends, that's going to do it for this edition of our morning show. Thank you for being with us. A reminder, Tim Rout has the news at noon today. You can tune in to Bob McIntyre. He'll have the 4, 5, and the 6, and Dean Tripp is on with all sorts of fun from 2 until 6 o'clock. Come back and join me tomorrow morning at 6 a.m. We will get you ready for the weekend, and we will talk about all the great events and activities going on not only in Kapuskasing, but right across the north as well. Plus, we'll have some NHL and World Cup conversation and continue our discussion about your favorite meal on a really hot day. That is all tomorrow. Until then, friends, be safe, be well. Have yourself a great Thursday. I'm Dennis J. Puska. Be good, stay out of trouble. I'll try and do the same. God bless. Good night, Dick.
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3: The Royal Canadian Legion in Kapuskasing is hosting a launch party for Logan Staley and the Riverbenders' release of their album. 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
0: Moose FM weather, we still have a heat warning in effect for today. Becoming sun and cloud later on today. Slight risk of a shower or a thunderstorm. Breezy getting up to about 30. Cloudy, rain developing overnight, a low near 15. Showers ending tomorrow afternoon, 10 to 15 millimeters, a high of 23. Overnight, low 13. And the outlook for the weekend, sun and cloud Saturday, rain Sunday. Right now, under a mostly cloudy sky, 19 in Kapuskasing and in Hearst.
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3: Moose FM Weather, we still have a heat warning in effect for today. Becoming sun and cloud later on. Slight risk of a shower or thunderstorm. Breezy getting up to 30. Clouds with rain developing after midnight, a low near 15. Showers ending in the afternoon, up to 15 millimeters. Daytime high 23, low at night 13. And sun and cloud for Saturday, rain for Sunday, temps near 24.
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3: Moose FM Weather, we still have a heat warning in effect for today. Becoming sun and cloud later on. Slight risk of a shower or thunderstorm. Breezy getting up to 30. Clouds with rain developing after midnight, a low near 15. Showers ending in the afternoon, up to 15 millimeters. Daytime high 23, low at night 13. And sun and cloud for Saturday, rain for Sunday, temps near 24.
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8: Moose FM weather, we still have a heat warning in effect for today. Becoming sun and cloud later on. Slight risk of a shower or thunderstorm. Breezy getting up to 30. Clouds with rain developing after midnight, a low near 15. Showers ending in the afternoon, up to 15 millimeters. Daytime high 23, low at night 13. And sun and cloud for Saturday, rain for Sunday, temps near 24.
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1: Good afternoon. I'm Tim Rout, a spokesperson with the Campus Casing and Area Veterinary Recruitment and Retention Committee, says no decision is being made yet on a path forward after their meeting last night to discuss the future of services in the community. Selena Rogers says the group is taking time to assess the situation and evaluate what options might be available, and they'd like to speak to stakeholders. The committee held a meeting last night after the Ramkurians announced earlier this week that they'll be retiring at the end of August and closing their office after 36 years. Rogers says the organization's goal is simple: to ensure that livestock producers and animal owners continue to have access to services, and they'll keep the public informed as discussions progress. Ottawa's introducing legislation preventing children under the age of 16 from having accounts on social media services. However, officials say there will be a pathway for social media services to seek an exemption if they can show that they have put sufficient safeguards for children in place. Officials say while laws exist to respond once harm has happened, there is currently very little that requires online services to prevent harm in the first place. The Safe Social Media Act looks to change that by ensuring that social media services and artificial intelligence chatbots are responsible for addressing harm before it occurs. The proposed law will create a legislative and regulatory framework for social media services with three core duties: to protect children, to act responsibly, and to make certain content inaccessible. Lastly, the eyes of the world are on Canada, the U.S., and Mexico. We're just hours away from the start of FIFA's World Cup 2026, with the first two matches later today. 13 games are being played on Canadian soil starting tomorrow in Toronto, with host Canada playing its first game. It's one of six matches to be played at the BMO Field, with seven slated for BC Place in Vancouver. This is the event's biggest tournament yet, with 48 teams competing in 104 games. And for these stories and more, go to MyCapHurstNow.com.
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4: Moose FM weather. We still have a heat warning in effect for today. Becoming sun and cloud later on. Slight risk of a shower or thunderstorm. Breezy getting up to 30. Clouds with rain developing after midnight, a low near 15. Showers ending in the afternoon up to 15 millimeters. Daytime high 23, low at night 13. And sun and cloud for Saturday, rain for Sunday, temps near 24.
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12: Moose FM Weather, we still have a heat warning in effect for today. Becoming sun and cloud later on. Slight risk of a shower or thunderstorm. Breezy getting up to 30. Clouds with rain developing after midnight, a low near 15. Showers ending in the afternoon, up to 15 millimeters. Daytime high 23, low at night 13. And sun and cloud for Saturday, rain for Sunday, temps near 24.
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5: Mustafam weather, we still have a heat warning in effect for today. Becoming sun and cloud later on. Slight risk of a shower or thunderstorm. Breezy getting up to 30. Clouds with rain developing after midnight, a low near 15. Showers ending in the afternoon up to 15 millimeters. Daytime high 23, low at night 13. And sun and cloud for Saturday, rain for Sunday, temps near 24.
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2: Moose FM weather, we still have a heat warning in effect for today. Becoming sun and cloud later on. Slight risk of a shower or thunderstorm. Breezy getting up to 30. Clouds with rain developing after midnight, a low near 15. Showers ending in the afternoon up to 15 millimeters. Daytime high 23, low at night 13. And sun and cloud for Saturday. Rain for Sunday. Temps near 24.
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2: The Royal Canadian Legion in Kapuskasing is hosting a launch party for Logan Staley and the Riverbenders' release of their album. 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
7: Moose FM weather. We still have a heat warning in effect for today. Becoming sun and cloud later on. Slight risk of a shower or thunderstorm. Breezy getting up to 30. Clouds with rain developing after midnight, a low near 15. Showers ending in the afternoon up to 15 millimeters. Daytime high 23, low at night 13. And sun and cloud for Saturday. Rain for Sunday. Temps near 24.
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0: Moose FM, good afternoon. That was Soul Decision. Ooh, it's kind of crazy. My name's Trip, and I had a post up about rivalries, friendly rivalries. And there's a young lad who will post and comment, but usually doesn't have anything to do with the actual post. It's usually something really nice and very positive, like a good morning or, you know, giving a shout out. And in this case, it was to the public transit drivers for doing such a great job. And someone commented that one of the drivers the other day was just chit-chatty a bit much, and it made them a little uncomfortable. And listen, you can chit-chat and drive. That is, we're capable of doing that. And so that's not the problem here. But all I could think about was my uncle drives public transit in Ottawa. I think he's retired now, but he was known in Ottawa as the singing bus driver. In fact, when I started doing radio, no one ever said to him, "Oh, you're the uncle of the radio guy." I was always known as the nephew of the singing bus driver. He became famous across the city, and he would have this like, so imagine that first thing in the morning. And I mean, I loved it. I loved that my uncle just didn't care. He just wanted to bring joy. But not everybody saw it that way. Some people thought it was a bit much. Anyway, the city ended up banning him from singing on the buses. Oh, geez.
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7: Showers and a risk of a thunderstorm tonight, the low 15. Showers tomorrow, maybe a thunderstorm in late morning and early afternoon, the high 23. Clear and 13 overnight Friday. More showers and 20 Saturday.
8: Spring. 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

0: Journey faithfully, Moose FM. I'm me, you're you. Let's chit chat a little bit, especially when it comes to Cap Craze. I'm excited. Can't wait. Gonna be there. Gonna see my first demolition derby. Never seen that before. I grew up near a raceway, right? A little town in Brockville. Well, Brockville was the little town. But on the just on the outskirts of it, you had the Brockville Speedway. And it's neat, right? It's such a small town, but whenever you mention the town I grew up in, people are like, yeah, I know that place. Oh, yeah, I've been there. Beautiful town. And it is. It is a beautiful town. But it had the Speedway. And I lived, like, very close to it. So I often went to the Speedway when I was younger, but they never did, like, a demolition derby. And that's why I'm really excited about being at Cap Craze this year. It's going to be the first time to witness something like that. Oh, the entertainment. Not to mention the tailgate party. Oh my, I think I'm going to be sleeping in the back of a stranger's van that night. Not that I'd be welcome there, and they're probably going to call the police when they discover me, but hey, it's going to be a really good time. I should probably mention the date. That would help. July 17th and the 18th. Cap Craze. Oh, look forward to it.
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0: The Foo Fighters, Times Like These. Moose FM, how you doing? How you doing? I hope you're feeling good, feeling charged up this afternoon. All right, let's talk about made and played in Canada.ca. So this is all about you. If you're an artist, you have some music, you've been recording, and you're active, right? Here's the thing. I got some pretty good songs, and I'm not just trying to toot my horn like, oh, yeah, I've got some good tunes myself here. But back in the day, me and my friends, we actually won like one of those spotlight awards. We became the number one songwriters of 2014 in Ontario. We got like second place in all of Canada that year. And there was a lot of promises that never got fulfilled, right? We were supposed to have radio play and all of this, and but none of it happened, which is it's weird, where I've seen other bands like go through the process and they got what they were told they were going to get. Anyway, now I'm just complaining. But the point being, I got some pretty good tunes. I put them up and they're like, they're too old, too old. So you got to be like an active artist who's still out there doing shows, not just a guy trying to relive their glory days. But you upload your music and it can get played in radio stations when you go play in those towns. How cool is that, right? Like, it's going to make your music accessible so other stations can promote you. It's a good thing. Made and played in Canada.ca.
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10: Showers and a risk of a thunderstorm tonight, the low 15. Showers tomorrow, maybe a thunderstorm in late morning and early afternoon, the high 23. Clear and 13 overnight Friday. More showers and 20 Saturday.
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got three tickets to the Brand Van concert happening this Monday night at the Pacific Palisades. 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

0: JJ Wild, Best of Me, Moose FM, good afternoon. All right, St. Jean Festival. And you know what makes the St. Jean Festival really special? The one that's going to be held in Kapuskasing. Not only is it one of the largest St. Jean festivals in all of Ontario, it's talked about. And this one's going down on June 19th and the 20th. And what I mean by that it's talked about is been in a lot of Francophone communities. In fact, every time I land a radio job somewhere, it's in a Francophone community. When I was on the East Coast, I was right near the Quebec border. So it was a very Francophone community. Ottawa, I mean, you used to just cross the bridge to go into Gatineau to get that, oh, those sweet dollar beers. Oh, yeah, you'd pop into the Costco. And you know what's crazy? They had people in the parking lot looking for the Ontario plates and watching to see if you were just going over to buy beer. So you had to be a little sneaky about it. But oh yeah, Gatineau allowed for some pretty great party nights. Thank you, Gatineau. Oh, those days are behind me. Now, but anyway, the point being, let me digress. Jeez, the ADHD is strong today. Being in all these communities, never once heard about the St. Jean Festival being talked about. So it's really nice to see it being celebrated at such a level here in Northern Ontario. So I hope you can get out there and have a wonderful time.
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1: Showers and risk of a thunderstorm tonight, the low 15. Showers tomorrow, maybe a thunderstorm in late morning and early afternoon, the high 23. Clear and 13 overnight Friday. More showers and 20 Saturday.
2: So long, snow. 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

0: Seal and Kiss from a Rose, Moose FM, good afternoon. What a great tune, right? Like, oh, it still hits every time, no matter what. And speaking of taking a hit, you could consider falling down, being hit by the ground, or I guess it's more you hitting the ground. You know what? I guess that's why they say it that way. Starting to make a lot of sense. Sometimes you wish you could go back and restart the break and come in a little with... You know, start off with a little more intelligence and then dumb yourself down, right? Where I like to start off dumb down, and then by the end you're like, well, yeah, you know, he is a scholar. Anyway, wanted to talk about the Country 93.1 Timmins Ram Rodeo going down. Our sister station in Timmins is going to be the title sponsor of the rodeo that kicks off tomorrow, right alongside the Rotary Club Rib Fest that's going on. So this is a lot of amazing things happening in just 2 days, all right? You don't want to miss it. Rib Fest, delicious, mouth-watering ribs. And then you got the rodeo action. You got the barrel races. You got the horses. You got the bulls. You got the Canadian cowgirls. Tons of activities are going to be available for the kids. It's going to be one of the best Friday and Saturdays of the year in Northern Ontario. And I'm not saying, like, that is... Fact. It's going to be a great time. Kicks off tomorrow. Can't wait.
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0: Fallout Boy, thanks for the MERS. Why did they write the title of it like that on here? They spelled it F-R-T-H-M-M-R-S. I'm sure it's thanks for the memories, but whoever put the title on the track here in our system, they could have at least aimed for some vowels. They didn't include a single vowel. And now I wonder if, is this how Fallout Boy spelt the song on the CD? Like, I guess you don't really, I guess you could look it up. Here I am, I just showed my age. I'm like, how am I supposed to know how it looks if I don't look at the back of a CD? How am I supposed to know how they spell it? The internet? It's one of those great moments anyway. Already, been talking for 53 seconds already, so it's going to be a little hard to dive into a new topic when you're, try to keep these around a minute. So I guess we'll reconvene in the next hour and try again.
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6: Showers and a risk of a thunderstorm tonight, the low 15. Showers tomorrow, maybe a thunderstorm in late morning and early afternoon, the high 23. Clear and 13 overnight Friday. More showers and 20 Saturday.
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1: I'm Bob McIntyre. It's day 12 for Timmins 9, the forest fire burning north of Gogama and just west of Highway 144. From the incident command post in Gogama, MNR Fire Information Officer Isabel Chenard says crews and equipment are building control lines and establishing and consolidating hose lines around the perimeter.
2: So far, the fire remains not under control, but good progress continues to be made.
1: Remapping results in the fire being downsized by 3 hectares to 3,151. A second police officer in Ontario has died in the line of duty this week. Toronto police say 43-year-old Mark Pinizzotto was shot this morning while executing a search warrant and has died in hospital. The Ontario Special Investigations Unit says it's investigating an exchange of gunfire that led to both a man and officer being taken to hospital. It follows the death of an OPP officer near Hearst on Tuesday. A multi-jurisdictional police operation designed to stop the flow of drugs from Toronto into northeastern Ontario and Quebec led to a total of 38 firearms and drug trafficking charges against 5 people. Among them is a 42-year-old Kapuskasing woman. A long list of property, including firearms and suspected drugs, was seized. The drugs are estimated to be worth $160,000. Police participating were from several sections of the OPP, the Timmins Police Service, and the Anishinaabe Police K-9. A Hearst native has been named Superintendent of Education for the Northeastern French Public School Board. Isabelle Boucher takes over the position after spending many years as a teacher and as principal of École Publique Passeport Jeunesse since 2014. Director of Education Nathalie Joncar-Raymond says Boucher's inclusive leadership, thoughtful approach to the challenges facing education, and ability to bring teams together will be invaluable in supporting the schools and communities. For these stories and more, go to MyCapHearstNow.com. Showers and a risk of a thunderstorm tonight, the low 15. Showers tomorrow, maybe a thunderstorm in late morning and early afternoon, the high 23. Clear and 13 overnight Friday. More showers and 20 Saturday.
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0: Moose FM, good afternoon. The Country 93.1, our sister station, Timmins Ram Rodeo, is going down tomorrow. And we got Tom Hainer here. He's one of the organizers. And Tom, what is it that got you into doing the rodeos?
1: Yeah, that's a great question. When we load up our horse trailer and go to other rodeos or horse shows, it's a real experience. And I really do this because on the customer side of things, I've always been on the other side of the fence. Coming in, enjoying the experience, seeing what it's like, and picking apart the things that people are looking for, but they didn't have to offer. I was able to bring to the table with the rest of the group, and we've got some fantastic people in our group that's helping along the way from all of these years of experience in horse shows, in rodeos. What we can bring is everything that we were looking for in those events and bring them right to the people of Timmins, to the people that are showing up in their door. And I shouldn't just say Timmins, because I know we're going to have people from all over Ontario joining us to watch this rodeo.
0: All right. The Country 93.1 Timmins Ram Rodeo kicking off tomorrow, and it's going to be going on Saturday as well. You don't want to miss it.
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10: Showers and a risk of a thunderstorm tonight, the low 15. Showers tomorrow, maybe a thunderstorm in late morning and early afternoon, the high 23. Clear and 13 overnight Friday. More showers and 20 Saturday.
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Now I got to tell you Carl Wolf stories. Oh, I miss him. I miss him. I like genuinely miss having random visits from Carl Wolf during work. So my first

0: 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You'd look up. We had security cameras in Ottawa that we had monitors for inside the studio so you could see the doors. And you'd just look at the monitor and you'd be like, is that Carl Wolf? 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Part of me really misses that. He was a really nice person. Like a really, really nice person.
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0: Michael Jackson, Human Nature, Moose FM, good afternoon. Cap Craze going down July 17th and 18th. Cannot wait. It's going to be a really busy summer. There's so many amazing events going on, but this one is sort of right at the top of the list of things to, as a new person to Northern Ontario, right? There's a lot of things to be experienced. They asked me like, hey, you know, like you're an expert of this place. That's what your job is. So don't tell people you're new. But it's kind of, to me, a bit nonsense, right? Because I'm not here to pull any wool over your eyes. Like, it's going to take me a while before I can call myself an expert of Northern Ontario. Right now, you're the expert, and I'm kind of relying on you, if that makes any sense. It takes a while. Anyway, yeah, it's going to be the first time getting to see a demolition derby, a huge tailgating party, live music entertainment. Okay, I've seen music entertainment before, but the demolition derby and getting to take part in a huge tailgate party. Listen, right? I did this job in Ottawa for a long time. There were no tailgate parties in that town. In fact, that city's nickname is the City Fun Forgot. It did things to me. It took parts of you away, banished them into the void. You try to find them, but your therapist will tell you they're gone for a reason. But maybe you can create new parts that look like that. Cap Craze is going to save us.
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7: Showers and a risk of a thunderstorm tonight, the low 15. Showers tomorrow, maybe a thunderstorm in late morning and early afternoon, the high 23. Clear and 13 overnight Friday. More showers and 20 Saturday.
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1: I'm Bob McIntyre. It's day 12 for Timmins 9, the forest fire burning north of Gogama and just west of Highway 144. From the incident command post in Gogama, MNR Fire Information Officer Isabel Chenard says crews and equipment are building control lines and establishing and consolidating hose lines around the perimeter.
2: So far, the fire remains not under control, but good progress continues to be made.
1: Remapping results in the fire being downsized by 3 hectares to 3,151. A second police officer in Ontario has died in the line of duty this week. Toronto police say 43-year-old Mark Pinizzotto was shot this morning while executing a search warrant and has died in hospital. The Ontario Special Investigations Unit says it's investigating an exchange of gunfire that led to both a man and officer being taken to hospital. It follows the death of an OPP officer near Hearst on Tuesday. A multi-jurisdictional police operation designed to stop the flow of drugs from Toronto into northeastern Ontario and Quebec led to a total of 38 firearms and drug trafficking charges against 5 people. Among them is a 42-year-old Kapuskasing woman. A long list of property, including firearms and suspected drugs, was seized. The drugs are estimated to be worth $160,000. Police participating were from several sections of the OPP, the Timmins Police Service, and the Anishinaabe Police K-9. A Hearst native has been named Superintendent of Education for the Northeastern French Public School Board. Isabelle Boucher takes over the position after spending many years as a teacher and as principal of École Publique Passeport Jeunesse since 2014. Director of Education Nathalie Joncar-Raymond says Boucher's inclusive leadership, thoughtful approach to the challenges facing education, and ability to bring teams together will be invaluable in supporting the schools and communities. For these stories and more, go to MyCapHearstNow.com. Showers and the risk of a thunderstorm tonight, the low 15. Showers tomorrow, maybe a thunderstorm in late morning and early afternoon, the high 23. Clear and 13 overnight Friday. More showers and 20 Saturday.
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0: Moose FM, Lenny Kravitz, American Woman, St. John Festival. Yes, one of the best parts about the St. John Festival up here, not only is it one of the biggest St. John festivals that's being held in the Kapuskasing Regional Recreation Center on June 19th and the 20th, it's one that's talked about, right? Been in a lot of Francophone communities, from the East Coast to living in Ottawa, which it was a massive Francophone community. Like Gatineau, you could walk into Gatineau. Like Gatineau felt like part of the city. Anyway, you never heard about these festivals being talked about. You didn't hear about them being promoted. And it's really nice to see that the one up here is actually talked about. Like, what a great celebration. Music, entertainment, 50-50. There's going to be so much happening. I hope you get out there, and I hope you have a wonderful time.
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4: Showers and a risk of a thunderstorm tonight, the low 15. Showers tomorrow, maybe a thunderstorm in late morning and early afternoon, the high 23. Clear and 13 overnight Friday. More showers and 20 Saturday.
5: You've waited a long time. Spring has finally arrived in Northern Ontario. Oh, yeah. Only another couple of months, and the snow in your yard will be gone. Happy springing from the Moose.

0: 38 special. Teacher, Moose FM. How you doing this afternoon? Good day. Hey, you got a friend who plays music, right? They're probably sitting there recording. And you listen, you know, these days too, you can actually do some really good DIY recordings, right? With some pretty awesome equipment. Technology has really changed the game. And if you are that person, or you know that person, and that person's actively going out and doing shows, well, get them to head over to maidenplayedincanada.ca, because if they upload their main song, the one that they would consider their single, right, it's going to get played on some radio stations. They go to a city to perform there, the radio stations are going to have access to that song, so it can be played to promote who they are and where they're going to be performing. So it's a great way to help boost an artist into getting more, just helping back up artists, right? That's something radio used to do once upon a time. Maidenplayedincanada.ca. It's kind of about bringing that back, just to simplify what I'm trying to say. Check it out.
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0: Peter Gabriel shocked the monkey. I mean, if you have a monkey, A, I'm pretty sure that's illegal. And at that point, I feel like someone should shock you. Wait, what do you mean I'm not allowed to say that? You're a chair. Get out of my face. It's time to go. You see that clock? That means go, go. Go home, go. Go, go, me, go, go. All righty. Glad we were able to have this chat. I'll catch you once again tomorrow. The same place, the same time, for your special afternoon TGIF experience, where we're going to have stacks and stacks of red hot wax spinning all your favorite songs all afternoon long. Do you like that? You like that, Ronnie Radio? Hey, you like when I lean into that one? Huh? Huh? Too bad. I'm never doing it again. Well, maybe tomorrow. We'll see. You know what? I'm terrible at goodbyes. So see you later. Same place, same time. Tomorrow, Moose FM.
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9: 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Digital marketing. Made easy.
10: Showers and a risk of a thunderstorm tonight, the low 15. Showers tomorrow, maybe a thunderstorm in late morning and early afternoon, the high 23. Clear and 13 overnight Friday. More showers and 20 Saturday.
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0: From the MyCapHearstNow.com newsroom, this is Moose News.
1: I'm Bob McIntyre. It's day 12 for Timmins 9. The forest fire burning north of Gogama and just west of Highway 144. From the incident command post in Gogama, MNR Fire Information Officer Isabel Chenard says crews and equipment are building control lines and establishing and consolidating hose lines around the perimeter.
2: So far, the fire remains not under control, but good progress continues to be made.
1: Remapping results in the fire being downsized by 3 hectares to 3,151. A second police officer in Ontario has died in the line of duty this week. Toronto police say 43-year-old Mark Pinizzotto was shot this morning while executing a search warrant and has died in hospital. The Ontario Special Investigations Unit says it's investigating an exchange of gunfire that led to both a man and officer being taken to hospital. It follows the death of an OPP officer near Hearst on Tuesday. A multi-jurisdictional police operation designed to stop the flow of drugs from Toronto into northeastern Ontario and Quebec led to a total of 38 firearms and drug trafficking charges against 5 people. Among them is a 42-year-old Kapuskasing woman. A long list of property, including firearms and suspected drugs, was seized. The drugs are estimated to be worth $160,000. Police participating were from several sections of the OPP, the Timmins Police Service, and the Anishinaabe Police K-9. A Hearst native has been named Superintendent of Education for the Northeastern French Public School Board. Isabelle Boucher takes over the position after spending many years as a teacher and as principal of École Publique Passeport Jeunesse since 2014. Director of Education Nathalie Joncar-Raymond says Boucher's inclusive leadership, thoughtful approach to the challenges facing education, and ability to bring teams together will be invaluable in supporting the schools and communities. For these stories and more, go to MyCapHearstNow.com. Showers and the risk of a thunderstorm tonight, the low 15. Showers tomorrow, maybe a thunderstorm in late morning and early afternoon, the high 23. Clear and 13 overnight Friday, more showers and 20 Saturday.
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4: Showers and a risk of a thunderstorm tonight, the low 15. Showers tomorrow, maybe a thunderstorm in late morning and early afternoon, the high 23. Clear and 13 overnight Friday. More showers and 20 Saturday.
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2: Showers and a risk of a thunderstorm tonight, the low 15. Showers tomorrow, maybe a thunderstorm in late morning and early afternoon, the high 23. Clear and 13 overnight Friday. More showers and 20 Saturday.
0: This is the Moose. 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

0: somewhere.
1: Yeah, we could just go up there and hang out.
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1: Mm.
0: They have pre-wrapped sausages, but they don't have pre-wrapped bacon.
1: Well, can you blame them?
0: Yeah.

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4: Showers and a risk of a thunderstorm tonight, the low 15. Showers tomorrow, maybe a thunderstorm in late morning and early afternoon, the high 23. Clear and 13 overnight Friday. More showers and 20 Saturday.
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1: Showers and risk of a thunderstorm tonight, the low 15. Showers tomorrow, maybe a thunderstorm in late morning and early afternoon, the high 23. Clear and 13 overnight Friday. More showers and 20 Saturday.
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